Mother Monster inside the 4U mix tonight. There's Gaga with Romeo here and DJ J-Mac over there. Hey, Naomi in Fort Myers, Florida, and Faith in Cumberland, Maryland. There's your song. So we're going to do it again coming up in about 4 minutes. We're going to play the most requested song in North America. This is the last time tonight we do it. So what you got, man? 855-495-7274. You can text right now or DM TikTok, X, Instagram, Facebook, Snapchat, YouTube. 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Eva's in Johnstown, PA, and would like one Republic in her 4U mix.

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1: 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Benson Boone is going to be a part of our iHeartRadio Music Festival in Vegas. That's coming up in September. And we have another trip for you to win Monday morning, 9 a.m.

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Hi, it's me, Delano, with you. 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

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We were

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1: Sabrina Carpenter of Feather. 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She's up with the baby right now. 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
1: That is Tame Impala and Jenny. When they put Jenny on that track, it went straight back to the top of the charts. It is so good.

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Did you see that Miley Cyrus adopted a 20-year-old tortoise? Yeah, well, she's going to have it for a while because those things live, they can live to be over 100.

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1: Olivia Dean and Man I Need. Hey, it's Delana. I just wanted to shout out Kevin. He says he's getting up, going for an early morning walk, having some coffee. Thanks for having us on, Kevin. Here's Shawn Mendes.

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1: Enjoying the weekend. You and me on the radio. What's up? It is Hayes. We got Somber back to Friends coming up in less than 3 minutes for you.

0: The Cape's best music is on 106 WCOD. So excited. The iHeartRadio Music Festival is back for 2026. The lineup was revealed this week, and boy, it's a biggie, man. We're excited around here. Major Lazer, Snoop Dogg, Weezer. How about Lainey Wilson, Kenny Chesney for country fans, Goo Goo Dolls. You got Benson Boone, you got BTS, and by the way, the BTS Army, it will sell out. There's no doubt about it. So you do not want to be outside the T-Mobile Arena trying to get in on that weekend. Here's the situation. We're back on tomorrow. Your first keyword of your Monday to win a trip for two to the iHeartRadio Music Festival and $1,000. That's going to happen right around 9 a.m., all right? 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It's back.
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All right, let's get some trending music on your Sunday morning. This is Alex Warren and his latest called Fever Dream.

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1: It was Donut Day Friday, in case you missed it. 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

0: Stray Cats and Rock This Town on the dance party with Dusty, Daphne, and Kevin.
1: Yes.
0: It's time now for you. By the way, Kevin, we have to have a talk out of the show because we're going to change. Instead of brain stimulation and pop culture.
1: You think
0: culture,
1: so, huh?
0: I know so.
1: Oh, okay.
0: And you're going to love it, too.
2: Okay.
0: We're going to have a new feature starting next week.
2: Okay.
0: It's going to be right up your alley. The only problem is you'll probably win everyone, and I'll be humming. All right. So we are at round one of brain stimulation.
1: And this week we are going to have tricky riddles, and you each get one. So, Dusty, you are first. Here's your riddle. I'm as light as a feather, yet the strongest person can't hold me for 5 minutes. What am I?
0: What are these?
1: These are riddles. You have to answer what the riddle is. Just think of the question. I'm light as a feather, but the strongest person can't hold me for 5 minutes. What do you think?
0: Well, I was going to say breath.
1: That's correct.
0: But people can hold their breath for 5 minutes.
1: Can't hold me for 5 minutes. I think 5 minutes is probably about the limit.
0: What, to hold your breath?
1: Yes.
0: Oh, some people can't hold it for a minute.
1: Exactly.
0: But the breath was
1: the correct answer.
0: It was?
1: Yes, it was.
0: Well.
1: Okay, Kevin.
2: Dusty, you want to try that now? Just hold your breath, see what happens. We'll give you 5 minutes.
1: Yeah, do it for 5 minutes.
2: Yeah, let's
1: hear it.
2: See what happens.
1: Yeah, let's not hear it.
2: All right, I'm ready.
0: Good afternoon, everybody, and welcome to the dance party with Kevin and Daphne.
1: Okay, here you go, Kevin. This is your riddle.
2: Yeah.
1: Where does today come before yesterday?
2: In the dictionary.
1: That would be correct. Look how smart he was today. All right, that's it.
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0: Yes. Are you going to speak yet? Okay, we're going to pop culture. And these are going to be about movies.
1: Hold on.
0: Dusty, I guess you won't be playing with us because you're still holding your breath.
1: By the way,
0: correct?
1: It's the Dusty Daphne Dance Party here along with Kevin, 106 WCOD. An iHeart radio station, as he likes to say. All right, so he's going to lose this round, but let's play anyway.
0: Okay, you ready?
1: Yeah, sure.
0: All right, who played Jack Sparrow?
1: What's his face?
0: Yep, it's a what's his face is correct.
1: The guy that does the commercials. The what's his name? Johnny Depp.
0: You're thinking about pirates.
1: Johnny
0: now.
1: Depp. Yeah, Johnny Depp.
0: Ah, good, you got it. Excellent. All right, that's it.
1: That's it.
0: You answered the question.
1: All right. Back to more of the best dance party hits: 70s, 80s, 90s, and 2000s. Coming up on the dance party here.
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The best dance party hits in the 70s, 80s, 90s, and 2000s. It's the Dusty and Daphne Dance Party, along with Kevin here on WCOD. Now, I would say that Hot Chocolate wrote this song about me, you sexy thing, but I was only like 4 or 5 years old when it came out, and that's weird, so I'm not going to say it. 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

0: Whitney Houston.
1: I love this song. Yeah, good old Whitney.
0: Queen of the night on the block party, on the dance party with Dusty, Daphne, and Kevin. Dusty's acting like a 7-year-old now, holding his breath. Because he didn't like a joke that we did. So
1: yes.
0: So I guess we'll just move on. And speaking of block party, that's coming up next, right, Daphne?
1: It sure is. 3 great songs from one of your favorite artists or groups, and it's brought to you by Hanous Jewelers.
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1: And tonight we have 3 great favorites from ABBA. We're going to start with Mamma Mia. We're going to go to Dancing Queen and ended up with Waterloo.

They're a musical group. They're a palindrome. They are the block party on today's Dusty and Daphne Dance Party, along with Kevin. By the way, palindrome means it reads the same forwards and backwards. A little grammar into the

0: Los Lobos and La Bamba. 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
1: Are you tired?
0: Not really, but...
1: Out of breath, are we?
0: Not really. No.
1: Oh, good.
0: All right, it's time now for round two of brain stimulation.
1: And tonight it's tricky riddles, and here's your riddle, Dusty.
0: Tricky dicky.
1: Are you ready?
0: Yeah.
1: You've got me, you want to share me. If you share me, you haven't kept me. What am I?
0: Say this again.
1: You've got me, you want to share me. If you share me, you haven't kept me. What am I?

Playing the best dancing party hits in the 70s, 80s, 90s, and 2000s. This is the Dusty and Daffy Dance Party, 106 WCOD, along with Kevin. By the way, we only slow it down once for the whole show. The 7 o'clock slow jam. Cuddling up with someone you love or somebody who's right near you. Who might have

0: And that is Paul Schaefer in It's Raining Men.
1: Oh, he wrote the song. He didn't sing it.
2: Exactly.
0: That was by the Weather Girls. It's time now for round two of pop culture.
2: Yes, and these are just, random movie questions. Here's your question for
0: random.
2: Both of you. Who played Wolverine in the X-Men movies?
1: Oh, my favorite.
2: Yeah, he is.
1: The group of movies was not my favorite.
2: But he was good.
1: But this was my favorite because this was the first one.
2: And you have the answer?
1: Yes.
2: What is it?
1: Hugh Jackman.
2: Correct. Kevin, did you know that one?
3: I did. It would have taken me a second to go through trying to get to it. But I knew who it was. The minute you said who it is, I knew who it is. I just couldn't remember his name.
1: And the other thing that was fabulous about that movie was that his nemesis was his brother, played by Liv Schreiber.
2: Yep, you're right.
1: Who played Ray Donovan on that wonderful series, Ray Donovan.
2: Okay. Can I give you another one?
1: Sure.
2: That was so quick. What movie features the quote, "You can't handle
1: a few good men"?
2: Of course. All right, that's it for this round.
1: We'll be back. That was one of my favorite all-time movies. So how would you not know that?
2: I guess you wouldn't if it's your all-time favorite.
1: Jack Nicholson was in that, and Kevin Bacon was in that. Tom Cruise was in that.
2: It was a very good movie.
1: It was unbelievable. We'll be back with lots more on The Dance Party on 106 WCOD.
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in the summertime. It's coming. Hang in there. Dusty and Daphne's Party Line with Kevin here, 106 WCOD. OMD has John Hughes to thank for this big song that came out in America. Of course, he put it in his movie, Pretty in Pink. If You Leave, on the dance party, 106 WCOD.

0: 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Are you ready to party?
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0: Can't touch this.

0: And that's Neutron Dance, the Pointer Sisters, on the Dusty and Daphne and Kevin Dance Party every Sunday from 5 until 8. We're here. Listening to us is like taking castor oil, but you got to do it.
1: Really?
0: Yeah. All right. It's time now for round 3.
1: Yes, the last one.
0: Brain stimulation.
1: Okay, we have tricky riddles for tonight.
0: Oh,
1: and
0: my God,
1: Dusty, here's your next riddle. What can travel around the world while staying in a corner?
0: Say this again.
1: What can travel around the world while staying in a corner?
0: Oh, that's very clever.
1: It's a very tricky one. Go ahead.
0: No, but that's very clever.
1: It is.
0: People would not necessarily get that.
1: Well, did you get it?
0: Yes.
1: What is it?
0: Because you said corner.
1: Yes, it is
0: so
1: a corner.
0: So if you travel around the world.
1: Yeah.
0: But you, what is your, what was the rest of it?
1: staying in a corner.
0: That would be a postcard or a letter or something.
2: Stamp.
1: Yeah.
2: Be a stamp.
0: Yeah, because of a stamp.
1: Right.
0: Is it the stamp?
1: It's a stamp.
0: Because that's when you said in the corner and it travels around the world.
1: Yeah.
0: It would either be me or a first.
1: Oh, boy. Kevin.
2: Yeah.
1: It's your turn, buddy. You walk into a room with a match, a kerosene lamp, a candle, and a fireplace.
2: Mm-hmm.
1: What do you light first?
2: The match.
1: Yes.
0: Oh, my God.
1: Kevin, you were so quick.
0: No. But so quick. Why don't you just give him the answer?
1: That was
0: and let him give
1: one?
0: You the question. Why don't you do Cognac the Magnificent? You mentioned the word match in the question.
1: Yes.
0: Yeah.
1: Yeah, so, but I asked what you light first.
0: Well, what the hell do you think you would light first?
1: That's a riddle for you.
2: That's exactly.
0: Well, that's a stupid riddle. All right.
1: Okay, we're done with the riddles.
0: We'll be back.
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The best dance and party hits in the 70s, 80s, 90s, and 2000s. It's the Dusty and Dafty Dance Party, along with Kevin here at WCOD. Frankie Valli had to cancel the rest of his tour with the Four Seasons. He says he wants to focus on his health. I mean, he is 92 years old, so that seems like the right thing to do.

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4: You

0: And that's Control by Janet Jackson on the dance party with Dusty Daphne and Kevin. It's time now for round three and the final round. Thank goodness we start a new game next
1: week.
0: Well,
1: we haven't confirmed this yet now. So just, you know.
0: No, we've confirmed it already.
1: Guess we have, all right?
0: Yeah, we have.
1: All right, well, for now, let's do pop culture.
0: Yes.
1: There are movie questions, and I'm going to give you two questions. So here's your first one. Who played the Green Goblin in 2002's Spider-Man?
2: No idea.
0: Oh, I know that.
1: Well, you should. You like that one.
0: Yes,
1: you like him.
0: And he's one of my all-time favorite actors.
1: You
0: know
1: what?
0: You know the best movies he ever made was when he was in the Boondock Saints.
1: Oh, yeah. Definitely.
0: Willem Dafoe.
1: You are correct.
0: He was so good when he dressed up. He kissed that guy.
1: Now, this one, I think Kevin will get.
0: All right.
1: What movie features a pink
0: he'll definitely get this.
2: I didn't hear. He interrupted.
1: Okay, I'm going to tell you again. I'll say it again. What movie features a pink-themed fantasy world?
2: I'm assuming you mean Barbie.
1: That would be correct. I knew you'd get that one.
0: Oh, I knew he'd get that for sure. You're listening to The Dance Party, and we're going to take a break, and we'll be...
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party along with Kevin here on 106 WCOD. And yeah. All right, if you're looking for cold cash, maybe you want to wait till tomorrow. Powerball drawing, just to remind you. Callaway, I Want to Be Rich is on the dance party.

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